For Montgomery Gentry, that was the second release off their debut album called Tattoos and Scars, topped out at number 5, making it their first top 10 hit. What a great feeling that must have been. I can't even imagine what that feels like. And no, I'll probably never find out either. It's your country, your way, through the midst of the Labor Day weekend.

Open the gate. The Cowboys are hoping for eight. 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

0: Jordan Davis, Your Country, Your Way. John Gleason with you. Labor Day weekend. Did you have your picnic yesterday, today, or tomorrow? I don't think there's a faux pas. You could have one every day if you wanted to. Just remember that you're not supposed to be wearing white after the Labor Day weekend. All that should be put away. As to whether or not that includes tidy whities, I'm not really sure.
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6: Well, we've got some breaking news to share with you here. The 6:30 p.m. Posse show that was scheduled for this evening at the Rodeo Arena. That would be the Ellensburg Rodeo Posse. That show has been canceled due to the weather. Aaron Crawford is still playing at Behind the Chutes till 6:30 this evening. The championship rodeo will kick off at 11:45 tomorrow, Monday morning, and the fair is open until 10 tonight. Been trying to keep everybody updated as best we can and as timely as we can. Again, 6:30 Ellensburg Rodeo Posse show scheduled for the arena tonight on Sunday has been canceled.
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0: Well, it's a music library of the finest country. It just doesn't get any better than this. Thanks there to Lainey Wilson with John Meyer. We've got a whole lot more coming your way as we continue our first hour for this, well, the mid part of the Labor Day weekend. We'll just leave it at that. Chris Young coming up, also Dan and Shay. And coming up next, we've got Travis Tritt.
1: For fair and rodeo season, we're pulling out some country songs you just don't hear every day. Here's one from our Fair and Rodeo Country Collection here, 95.3 KXLE.

this old cowboy. And I can tell you never had one for your own. 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

Bronx Beer and Buckles. That's rodeo. That's rodeo. And we love it. It's rodeo time in Ellensburg. 95.3 KXLE. It's rodeo time in Ellensburg.

0: say so. Music for you and your generation in a country frame of mind there, of course, Dan and Shay, as we continue to celebrate the Labor Day weekend. You know, President Grover Cleveland signed Labor Day into federal law back in 1894. 1894, it happened right in the middle of a Pullman strike. So I'm not quite sure what one had to do with the other, but I think they were probably related. Closing out our first hour, we got a whole lot more coming up. Stick with us, my friends.
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4: Well, we've got some breaking news to share with you here. The 6:30 p.m. Posse show that was scheduled for this evening at the Rodeo Arena. That would be the Ellensburg Rodeo Posse. That show has been canceled due to the weather. Aaron Crawford is still playing at Behind the Chutes till 6:30 this evening. The championship rodeo will kick off at 11:45 tomorrow, Monday morning, and the fair is open until 10 tonight. Been trying to keep everybody updated as best we can and as timely as we can. Again, 6:30 Ellensburg Rodeo Posse Show scheduled for the arena tonight on Sunday has been canceled.
5: A lot of action behind the chutes at this year's rodeo. 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

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London, Paris, paradise. But ain't got much memory. Other scenes come to think I missed them all. And damn,

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Day 6 of Happy Cat Month. Happy Cat Month. 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I'm more of a dog person. I mean, I don't mind cats. I don't have anything against them. But I'm more of a dog person, so I don't think they're going to let me march in their parade. We are starting out another hour, so glad you could spend some time. Dirks, take it away.

0: Out of the hand-holding stage, that is what we call South of Sanity. It was on this day, 1995, that the record was broken. Cal Ripken Jr. played in 2,131 consecutive games. That broke the record held by Lou Gehrig that had stood for 56 years, 2,131 games. Ripken, of course, retired about 6 years later, and I'm sure at some point in the future that record is also going to be broken, but I doubt that I'll be around to see it. I mean, let's face it, 2,100 games is a long, long time.
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0: Oh, sure, there's other kinds of music, but when you've got the finest in country, why worry about it? John Gleason with you. Looking forward in time. Coming up, we're going to hear from Georgia, Florida Line, and Brian White.
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0: 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Cowboys have been known to lift a few. 100.
1: They do it all day long. That'd be fun.
0: The world famous Behind the Chutes. 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

0: So here's the situation. We're moving along at a pretty good pace. I think it's because we can see the end of the Labor Day weekend just off on the horizon. It's going to take a while to get there, but, I mean, let's face it. You know, we're more than halfway there. In any event, we're halfway through our get-together, and that means we're going to take a little break in the action. You know that. You also know that we're coming back. And when we do, we're going to hear from Tim McGraw.
1: Hey, good morning. You're heading to the airport, right?
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Oh, now come on. Let's face it. If we were honest, a little bit of dust on the bottle isn't going to hurt anyone. Through the Labor Day weekend, it's turning out to be a right nice time. In no small part because you're spending some time here. And of course, we're very, very grateful for that.

It's that damn old rodeo, and we love it. It's rodeo time in Ellensburg, 95.3 KXLE.

0: In the middle of the Labor Day weekend, so glad you could spend some time here. We've been passing along some words of wisdom from a book out called What Not to Say to Your Wife. It's kind of a survival guide for married men. That's the best way to describe it. And according to this, when you're introducing her, guys, yeah, you're out in public, and when you're going to introduce your spouse, never, ever say, "This is my first wife." She may laugh at the time, but trust me on this. There'll be a discussion about that later on.
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0: It's the finest in country, and it's all for you, just like Ella Langley and Be Her. Ella, of course, was originally from Hope Hull, Alabama. She was homeschooled in Montgomery for about 6 years until the seventh grade due to being what they called a distraction. She was homeschooled because she was a distraction. There's a whole story that goes with that, but that's going to have to wait for another time. Joe Nichols coming up as we continue heading towards our last hour. We're also going to hear from Luke Bryan and John Michael Montgomery.
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0: fair is more than corn dogs, the carnival, and the animals. 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Parents turn their 12-year-old loose with his friends. 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

0: Today, tomorrow, the next day, anytime is a good time to listen to the finest in country. There, of course, Luke Bryan. Well, the situation is this. In order to get to the last hour, we have to close out this hour. And to do that, we're going 10 rounds with Jose Cuervo when we come back.
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1: She was storming through the house that day, and I could tell she was leaving. And I thought, oh, she'll be back, till she turned around and pointed at the wall and said,

0: Well, you're tapping your toe and you're humming along. 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The success of your Labor Day picnic may not have anything to do with what you're eating. It'll have nothing to do with what's on the picnic table. I'll tell you what that is coming up in this half hour.
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0: The finest in country during the Labor Day weekend. Speaking of which, tomorrow, one of the most important things you can have at your Labor Day picnic has nothing to do with what's on the table. It's what you sit on. Make sure you have enough chairs, folding chairs. Nothing will make Grandma more upset than having to stand in the middle of the backyard holding her plate with her hamburger, her potato salad, and her Jell-O mold. Believe me, you will not make points.
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0: Jelly Roll. And on that note, we're going to pick up our toys, move along, and make room for others. Thank you so very, very much for spending a little time here. It's always a joy for me when we get together, and hopefully we're going to get that opportunity again very, very soon.
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1: She said, I need some time to find myself. 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And maybe we should start seeing other people. 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

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Summertime Blues, Alan Jackson getting us all the details.

0: Fair is more than corn dogs, the carnival, and the animals. 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The view from the top of the Ferris wheel.
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0: A cold one in the beer garden. 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

0: There you go, Tyler Hubbard doing the honors, and Land is the name of the tune. And boy, there's some great thoughts going on in that one for sure. According to one survey, I understand this was voted as the most annoying thing about music festivals and concerts. And most of everybody said porta potties, as a matter of fact. Now, for my wife and I, it's everybody standing up. Why even have seats if you're going to be standing up the whole time right there? It saved a lot of money on materials and seats if they just didn't put seats in stadiums. Yeah, everybody always standing up, so what's the use of having seats? But anyway, that's my annoyance. But most people said porta potties. How about you?
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0: Quite the story about Boston. 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Hometown Girl with Josh Turner. Moments away for sure.
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0: Well, that's good advice, I'd have to say. Get right down to it, man. A lot of good thoughts going on in that. Carry on, if you would. That, of course, Kenny Chesney doing the honors. Hope you're having a wonderful Labor Day weekend, and thank you for letting us be a part of it. We appreciate that so very much. Never take you all for granted, for sure. Back to it. It's a little too late. Tanya Tucker, just moments away. On the way for you, and see what else I can get them for you right after her.
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Oh, there's a bunch of radio stations out there you could listen to, but you kept it right here. And we thank you for doing that. We're trying our best to keep you entertained. Maybe this will help out, too, with James Otto and Just Got Started, Loving You.

Open the gate. 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

0: Boy, he's very proud and happy to have that kind of woman in his life for sure. Kane Brown singing about her too. Woman, winding down that set right here at the station with the best country hits around. I understand about three quarters of Americans think that a bachelor's degree is extremely or very valuable right there. But unfortunately, the high price of college keeping a lot of people from getting one, according to research, which doesn't surprise me in this day and age. Cost is also why 3 in 10 enrolled students considered dropping out within the last 3 months. That does not surprise me either right there. More than half of adults who never enrolled or did once say the cost is a very important reason they haven't signed up for or gone back to college. Amen on that, huh? Austin coming up, Blake Shelton getting us more details going that direction, and Kix Brooks and Ronnie Dunn not that far away.
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0: Good advice. You want to take him up on it. Ride, ride, ride. George Burge and, of course, Luke Bryan right there helping us out side by side. Teammates like that can't go wrong. My Kind of Party coming up with Jason Aldean. And, well, along with that said, we got Tracy Lawrence lined out and ready to go for you as well.
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Bronx Beer and Buckles. That's rodeo. That's rodeo. And we love it. It's rodeo time in Ellensburg. 95.3 KXLE. It's rodeo time in Ellensburg.

0: Well, just looking over that list right there of items, phone, keys, wallet, and that, of course, Lainey Wilson teaming up with John Mayer. Can't go wrong with that kind of sound for sure. Go get back to the country hits you want, and a big old part of that with Little Texas and God Bless Texas, moments away. And soon to follow right after them, well, we'll both find out here pretty quick.
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0: say so. Great sound right there, crisp and clean, easy on the ears, and boy, I love their harmonies. They sound so, so fine. Dan and Shay, Just Say So. That's all I got to do, Just Say So. He'll be right there, Johnny, on the spot. Well, both of them will, as a matter of fact. They say the dating experts and daters share the things that your date notices about you immediately, as well as what they probably won't pick up on. Now, your body language is one of the first things your date will pay attention to, so kind of be aware of that, along with your facial expressions, your grooming, your outfit, how much you talk about yourself, and how you make that other person feel, too. So, but your date is less likely to notice minor physical flaws right there in how fancy your clothes are on that first date. They'll overlook that stuff. Maybe later on they'll notice it and kind of get on your nerves mentioning it. But on that first time, that first date right there, second maybe, you won't be noticing too many little flaws right there. At least I hope that's the case. Who's Cheating Who? Alan Jackson, moments away, going that direction. And Kenny Chesney, soon to follow.
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0: Well, I don't blame you if you're doing a little hand clapping and foot stomping right there on that one. There you go. Amen. Shaboozy and Jelly Roll side by side. Not that far away. Going to get back to the country hits you want. Eric Church kicking off another great set for you with Hell of a View, plus Randy Travis waiting in the wings as well.
1: A lot of action behind the chutes at this year's rodeo. 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

0: been there time or two myself. How about you? South of Sanity. And that, of course, Zach Top. Great sound right there. And we're going to get back to some more fun tunes we're going to have for you. I love this bar. Toby Keith lined out and ready to go. If you haven't seen that video, check it out. Behind that old chicken wire right there on stage and beer bottles being thrown all over the place. We'll have that for you shortly, right around the corner for sure.
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0: 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Cowboys have been known to lift a few. 100.
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0: cannot go wrong with that one. Not in my book anyway. Sleepless in a Hotel Room. I like the way he's singing that thing. Great piece of music, too. Luke Combs doing the honors. They say this is the number one thing we do out of habit, and doesn't surprise me either. Sleep on the same side of the bed. You ever switch? Well, my wife had been, I've been doing that for, gosh, well over 30 years. Matter of fact, as I sleep on the left, she sleeps on the right, as you're looking at her feet right there. But that's just us. How about you? Or do you switch sides on your bed right there, or keep the same side each and every night?
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0: Well, that's quite a story going on right there about all my exes. Lauren Elena teaming up with Chase Matthew. Boy, can't go wrong going that direction at all. If you would, stay with me. Got Clint Black on the way for you. Yep, them lights are on, but nobody's home. He'll kind of explain that situation shortly. And Low Cash is going to be waiting in the wings for you, too.
1: A lot of action behind the chutes at this year's rodeo. Cowboys and cowgirls lifting some long necks and dancing.
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0: is more than corn dogs, the carnival, and the animals. It's the stories. Parents turn their 12-year-old loose with his friends. 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It's Fair Time in Ellensburg.
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0: Tell you what, that'll wake you up if you're kind of sleepy right there. Think as you drunk. That, of course, Riley Green and some great assistance from Toby Keith. Oh, it's good to hear his voice in there, too. On the way for you in a moment or two, ready to go. 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

And I know it starts with hello, and the next thing you know, you try to be nice, and some guy's getting too close, trying to pick you up, trying to get you to run. 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

0: darn tootin'. There you have it, country, and she knows it for sure. Bottom line, good way to put it right there from Luke Bryan helping us out. I understand there's a new relaxing space. Seems to be the latest must-have trend in a lot of homes. They call it the Rest Corner. Have you heard about it? I understand they can be seen all over Pinterest and social media locations, too. Basically, it's just an area devoted to resting. Get right down to it, and that's a good way to put it. Rest corners, they say, can be a space for doing soothing hobbies, maybe lounging, napping, or meditating right there, too. And they're totally customizable to suit your resting needs. Check them out. Rest Corner. Good way to put it. You might want to do a little research on it, too. Back to it in a moment or two. Lined out, ready to go for you. Night Train with Jason Aldean right around the bend for sure.
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0: Boy, that'll get your attention, won't it? Now, I like that question he's asking, too. And now we do, don't we? And, of course, Morgan Wallen asking right there. Getting back to the country hits you want. Oh, we got a bunch lined out and ready to go for you in this Labor Day weekend. Thank you for letting us be a part of your Labor Day weekend. We appreciate that so much. Scotty McCreary right around the corner with five more minutes, and Terry Clark waiting in the wings for you as well.
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0: Oh, I tell you what, that'll get you out on the dance floor. Do a little dancing with that one, a little toe tapping going on, too. Get to drinking. Zach John King winding down that set. Kicking off another great set in a moment or two as well. Down at the Twist and Shout, good old place to meet up. Mary Chapin Carpenter getting us all the details moments away.
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0: like the way he's singing that thing right there. Hands up, if you would. And that, of course, Jelly Roll to wind down that set. Getting back to him in a moment or two. Understand that Americans have geared up for football season. So many people go in that direction. As a matter of fact, in a new survey reveals their ideal tailgate playbook. As a matter of fact, say fans are saying that the perfect pregame party starts about 2.5 hours before kickoff. While home gators, have you heard about those? Yeah, gating at home right there instead of tailgating at a parking lot. Home gators fire things up slightly earlier, about 2.6 hours. And it looks like Louisiana, Alabama boast the most confident tailgaters. And Alabama, Texas, and Wisconsin looks like they're claiming the crown for top home gators as well. So you ready for this new NFL season? Oh, it's definitely underway.
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0: Did you keep up with it? Boy, that's a fun one to try right there. And boy, I like the way he's singing that thing. And boy, creativity, right? And as a matter of fact, Brunette, that of course, Tucker Wetmore, winding down that set. Coming up a moment or two on this Labor Day weekend, Jody Messina, and That's the Way. And along with her, Tracy Lawrence, going to be waiting in the wings for you as well.
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0: Take you on a little trip to Boston right there with Stella Langley. Sounding mighty fine for sure. The country hits you want. Going to continue in a moment or two going that direction with the King, King George Strait, living and living well. On the way for you in a moment or two, guaranteed.
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0: Hello, Langley Chews in Texas. I'm Bosch. It's Monday, September 7th. Happy birthday if today's your birthday. You share with Corbin Burtson, who's 72. Gloria Gaynor is 83. It's Labor Day. It's Buy a Book Day. Mouth Guard Day. I wear one, but not right now. And National Beer Lovers Day. Oh, yeah, it's going to be a good day.
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0: That's Kenny Chesney, Carry On. I'm Bosch, waking you up on this Labor Day. Coming up, some great songs by Kane Brown, Trisha Yearwood, and John Party's next with Head Over Boots.
1: Wow. 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

0: 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I'm Bosch, keeping you company today. So when planning a trip to Disney World, most visitors forget to budget for some small extras that can add up fast, according to experts. A trip to the theme park is never cheap, but expenses like Lightning Lane passes can boost the total by hundreds. 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

Dogs, Beer, and Buckles. That's rodeo. That's rodeo. And we love it. It's rodeo time in Ellensburg. 95.3 KXLE. It's rodeo time in Ellensburg.

0: Lainey Wilson and John Mayer, Phone Keys Wallet. I'm Bosch. Coming up, some great songs by Taylor Swift, Brooks and Dunn, and Lady A's next with Need You Now.
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0: Taylor Swift, I knew it, I knew you on your Labor Day. I'm Bosch. It's Monday, September 7th. And on this day in history in 1813, Uncle Sam first showed up. On this day in 1888, Edith Eleanor McLean is the first baby placed in an incubator. And on this day in 1896, A.H. Whiting wins the first automobile race.
1: Summer of 2003, a kid from Thorpe rode the Ferris wheel 12 hours straight.
2: 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Don't do nothing stupid.
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0: time zone am I on? What country am I in?
1: It doesn't matter. It's 5 o'clock somewhere.
0: It's always on 5 in Margaritaville, come to think of it.
1: Yeah, I heard that.
0: You've been there, haven't you?
1: Yes, sir.
0: I've seen your boat there.
1: I've been to Margaritaville a few times.
0: All right. Well, that's good.
1: Stumble my way back.
0: Okay. Well, we just want to make sure you can keep it between the navigational beacons.
1: Between the buoys. I got it.
0: All right. Well, it's 5 o'clock. Let's go somewhere.
1: I'm ready. Crank it up.
0: Let's get out of here.
1: I'm gone.

0: say so. Dan and Shay say so. I'm Bosch hanging out with you on this Labor Day. So the question is, what are the most popular names for children over the years? Well, since 1880, the Social Security Administration has recorded name popularity, and these six names have been in the top 50. You ready? David, James, John, Joseph, William, and one girl named Elizabeth. Hold on a second. I'm looking at this list. No Moon Unit? No Dweezil? No Apple? Come on, what's going on with this list? It's bogus.
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0: Zach Top, South of Sanity. I'm Bosch on your Labor Day. Coming up, some great songs by Ella Langley and Morgan Wallen, Sammy Kershaw, and Toby Keith is next with How Do You Like Me Now?
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0: Ella Langley and Morgan Wallen, I Can't Love You Anymore. I'm Bosch on your Labor Day. So if relaxing on vacation isn't your thing, then a runcation may be for you. I kid you not. It's called a runcation. These are trips centered around running, everything from destination races to exploring an area while running on scenic trails to hotels that have their own running concierges. Travel experts say fitness-focused trips are booming. Yeah, a runcation. Yeah, you know something? No thanks for me. I'm not paying tons of dough just to run. The only time I run is if somebody's chasing me.
1: The only line longer than the ones at the carnival.
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0: Lauren Elena, Chase Matthew, all my exes. I'm Bosch. Happy Labor Day. More great country is coming up next.
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0: NBC News Radio, I'm Michael Kastner. Five people are dead, five others are injured after an Amazon cargo plane crashed near Miami International Airport.
1: Total 10 that were involved, 5 fatalities, 3 that are in critical condition that were transported to the trauma center, and another 2 that were transported to a local hospital.
0: Miami-Dade Fire Rescue Chief Ray Jadala provided an update on things Sunday. The FAA says the plane overran the runway after landing. The plane had departed from San Juan, Puerto Rico, and video captured the aircraft after the crash. All runways and taxiways at the airport were temporarily closed, and the NTSB is sending a team to Miami to investigate. A briefing is expected later today with an update. Energy Secretary Chris Wright says it's unclear if there will ever be a nuclear deal with Iran. Wright made the comment on ABC's This Week on Sunday.
2: There may not be a nuclear agreement. It may be simply destroying their capabilities to do it. An agreement may await a next administration in Iran. We simply don't know that.
0: His comments come as the conflict between the U.S. and Iran continues. President Trump told reporters in the Oval Office Friday he doesn't think the military conflict is a war, adding that it's small potatoes. Southern California will be cleaning up from its brush with former Hurricane Marie today. As Tammy Trujillo reports from Los Angeles, the National Hurricane Center has now downgraded Marie to a tropical storm.
3: The remnants of Marie hit the region Sunday, bringing massive waves and coastal flooding. Huge waves flooded numerous streets in Long Beach Sunday, sending residents scrambling in an attempt to keep floodwaters out of their homes. Further north, drivers on Pacific Coast Highway were hit by waves that crashed up over the break. Some Malibu beaches were shut down completely due to flooding, as well as concerns about lightning.
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4: In the KXLEradio.com newsroom, I'm Eric Sharp. Firefighters are finally gaining some ground on 2 of the wildfires burning north of Lake Catches. The Three Queens fire is now 11% contained at more than 9,400 acres, with the smaller Goat fire reaching 3% containment. The King fire remains uncontained at just over 3,100 acres, though recent activity has been low. More than 500 firefighters are working the complex, and levels 1, 2, and 3 evacuation notices remain in place. A familiar face is back on the Soap Lake City Council. Council members unanimously appointed Karen Woodhouse to the open position 1 seat after Judith Gorman resigned last month for personal reasons. Woodhouse previously served 1 term on the council and later ran as a write-in candidate for mayor. She says her first priority is helping the city hire an administrator and get several projects moving again. Woodhouse will finish the remainder of Gorman's term. A federal judge has issued a preliminary injunction stopping the U.S. Postal Service from implementing a rule that would put President Trump's executive order on voting by mail into effect. Washington is part of the coalition of 25 states that filed the lawsuit against the Postal Service. Washington Attorney General Nick Brown said the court agreed it would be practically impossible for states to comply with the order so close to the election. The Trump administration is expected to appeal. I'm Eric Sharp.
5: And a good Monday morning. Labor Day, taking a look at your KXLE weather for today. We should have a high near 71 in Ellensburg, 66 in Cleom. It's going to be breezy, especially around Ellensburg, where as of now, the prediction is that northwest winds could gust close to 30 miles an hour. Tonight, partly to mostly cloudy with lows in the mid-40s. We'll have some patchy fog develop around Cleom towards daybreak. Tomorrow's looking warmer and sunny with highs in the mid to upper 70s, much lighter winds. Any early fog around Cleom should clear by about 8 o'clock. Wednesday's also going to bring another warm-up, sunny with highs in the low 80s across the county. And Thursday stays mostly sunny, highs near 81 in Ellensburg and 76 in Cleom, and then partly cloudy Thursday night. 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
15: Well, it's a three-day weekend for a lot of folks. Good Monday morning. Henry J. with you on this special Labor Day edition of the KXLE Morning Rodeo. I don't know about you, but I'm whooped. This has been a busy and I'll say fun, okay? It's been a very fun weekend. Still a lot to go. We got the finals today. My special guest this morning, I'm not quite sure how I got him out of bed this early on a holiday, especially those that know how our family likes to party sometimes. Micah Bruner, my brother from another mother, with me this morning. Good morning.
16: Good morning, Henry.
15: How you doing?
16: Man, this weekend, every year it seems to just get a little bit longer and longer, but I wouldn't give it up for nothing. It's so much fun. We always have a good time.
15: Oh, yeah. Always a great time over at Mom's place.
16: Yep.
15: And people coming and going and BSing and everything else. So, well, we're going to try to make this fast. This morning, we got a couple things we want to talk about, definitely for sure, and update folks on what all's happening around fair and rodeo, and, you know, we'll just make it work.
16: Talk about the weather a little bit.
15: We'll definitely talk about the weather in the 7 o'clock hour. I'm going to try not to upset my buddy Paul Woodside when we talk about that.
16: But, nope.
15: All right. A little bit of Travis Tritt this morning, any more right here on the KXLE Morning Rodeo.

0: Well, it is a rodeo day. It's rodeo finals day in Ellensburg. I'm exhausted. Good Monday morning. Henry J. with you here on the KXLE Morning Rodeo. Got my buddy Micah in this morning. Good morning.
1: Good morning, Henry.
0: Yeah, you're kind of one of our popular, I think you're on the three-peat.
1: Yep, this is my third time.
0: Third time coming in, hanging out. And mm-hmm. How you feeling this morning?
1: Like I got ran over by a truck, a Coors Light truck.
0: We'll throw that one. We'll throw Colorado Kool-Aid in this morning. So, well, it is. It's finals day at the Ellensburg Rodeo, and last day of the fair. Fair opens at 10 this morning and closes at 6. Mm-hmm. It's also free day at the fair.
1: Oh.
0: So you don't need a ticket to get in. You come down and...
1: Is that new?
0: I'm not sure.
1: Okay.
0: Yeah, that's just what I was told. It's free day at the fair on Monday, and I've had a great time down there. You know, went to Extreme Bulls Saturday night.
1: Mm-hmm.
0: Got to sit in the new expanded grandstands.
1: Good. How was that?
0: There's more leg room.
1: Oh, good.
0: I mean, it was great.
1: Yeah.
0: People were coming in and out, and I remember a couple times sitting in there when it was the old stands. You'd have to pull your knees back up to your chest and turn sideways, and and this was really nice. And you know, for as much as they put into it, I think it was well worth it.
1: Good.
0: I mean, the plenty of room on the concourse there, mm-hmm. easy to get to your seats, and no, it was just a good time.
1: Yeah, I haven't made it down there yet, but we are going today for the finals.
0: That's right.
1: So pretty excited about that. We'll do the walk around the fair and everything and see everybody, but yeah, we've kind of avoided that area for not intentionally, just had other things going on, been in other places.
0: But it is a busy week. It's amazing how much you can pack into a Labor Day weekend.
1: Yeah. And we had Rusty Cage at Nodding Donkey on Friday night. That was a good time. And yeah, other than that, we've just been hanging out with the family.
0: Yeah. Well, it's a very mellow show this morning.
1: Yes.
0: We'll talk a little bit more in the 7 o'clock hour. The 7 o'clock hour of the Morning Rodeo is brought to you by Mariposa, who was the ones responsible for the whistles at Saturday's parade.
1: Yes, thank you, Ginger, for that.
0: Yes.
1: We appreciate it so much.
0: So on point for Ginger and Jill and the whole group there. But we'll talk about that in the 7 o'clock hour. Coming up after the break, we've got a little bit of Alan Jackson and Dina Carter right here on the KXLE Morning Rodeo.
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0: Riley Green with Think As You Drunk, the official song of the weekend here in Ellensburg. Henry J. with you on the KXLE Morning Rodeo. Got my brother from another mother, Micah Bruner, with me this morning. Good morning.
1: Good morning, Henry.
0: Well, we're plugging along.
1: Yes.
0: We're a little more laid back than we usually are. It's a Monday. It's Labor Day.
1: Yeah.
0: Ellensburg Finals Day.
1: That's the best day, man.
0: It is.
1: So much fun.
0: It is, because on Mondays at the rodeo, we get the, the wild cow milking.
1: Yep.
0: We got the local steer wrestling.
1: Yep.
0: We got some of the local competitors.
1: Mm-hmm.
0: And makes for a fun performance.
1: Yes, it does.
0: And so the rodeo kicks off this morning at 11:45, and so hopefully everybody has their tickets to that. Today's performance actually includes a dedication to stock contractor Mike Corey in the presentation of the Driver Family Award to Pat and Warren Hall for their 106 combined years of volunteer service to the rodeo.
1: That's incredible.
0: Can you imagine that? 106 years.
1: Wow.
0: And those two never slow down.
1: No.
0: I had them on a week ago.
1: Okay.
0: And we were talking. And those two just go and go and go.
1: Yeah.
0: And then, of course, Mike Corey, you know, when you hear Justin McKee announce it's whatever bull from, I don't even remember. But Corey and Lang Stock Company, you know, that would be Mike Corey. He's supplied, and we'll talk a little bit more about that, too, a little later in the show.
1: Good.
0: But how's I feel as if you're nursing a bit of a hangover this morning.
1: Not too bad. Not too bad. Usually, you know, that's the thing. It's like you go, and then by Sunday, you're just kind of on cruise control. And then Monday, Warner rolls around, and then with school starting tomorrow and not giving us that extra day between, that's kind of rough. That's going to be a rough day for all of the kids, especially the 4-H kids and the parents and the teachers. Not looking forward to that tomorrow, but, you know, it's the schedule, so that's what we do.
0: We go along with it. Mm-hmm. Well, we'll see some bulls today at the rodeo, and here's Johnny Cash, bull rider on the KXLE Morning Rodeo.

0: Our fare is more than corn dogs, the carnival, and the animals. It's the stories. A 15-year-old on his 10th carnival ride.
1: Who?
0: The new pair of Wranglers pressed just right. The 5-year-old girl getting her first cowboy hat. It's coming. The Kittitas County Fair.
2: I was sitting in this beer joint down in Houston, Texas. Been drinking Colorado Kool-Aid and talking to some Mexicans. And we was, what's that you say? What's Colorado Kool-Aid? Well, it's a can of Coors, brewed from a mountain stream. A hey, to set your head on fire and make your kidneys scream. Ugh, it sure is fine. Yeah, and we was having ourselves what you call one of them real good times. But you know, every beer joint that you've ever been in, some big mean drunk who just ain't got no friends, sure enough wants to fight. Yeah, he gonna whoop everything in sight. Well, sir, he took him a big cold swaller of beer, and he walked over and spit it in my Mexican friend's ear. Well, now, sure enough, that made my buddy real mad, 'cause that's something like he ain't never had. Well, sir, he pulled out a big long switchblade knife, and quick as a whistle, he began to slice. That big mean drunk stood back, his face full of tears, looking down at the floor at one of his ears. Well, he cut that thing off even with the sideburn. Now, you might say that that little old Mexican fella just didn't give a darn. But he was a gentleman about it. He bent over with a halfway grin, picked it up and handed it back to him. And he said, "Now, big man, you get the urge to spit a little beer, just open up your hand there and spit it in your own ear. Won't be no trouble that way." That's what I heard him say. And I said, "Barmaid, set us up a round of that Colorado Kool-Aid. And while you're up there, bring this fella a box of Band-Aids." Now, let me tell you, if you're ever riding down in South Texas and you decide to stop and drink some Colorado Kool-Aid and maybe talk to some Mexicans, and you get the urge to get a little tough, let me tell you, better make damn sure you got your knife-proof earmuffs. Hey, ain't that right, big man? I said, ain't that right, big man? Oh, hell. He can't hear, not on his side anyway. He ain't got no ear. Hey, barmaid, bring us a big glass of that Colorado Kool-Aid. How about it? How you doing, big man? You still got your ear in your hand? Hey, Lordy.
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0: Waylon and Willie, don't let your babies grow up to be cowboys. You know, I don't know if I necessarily agree with that. I've seen some pretty amazing athletic talent this weekend at the rodeo.
1: Oh, yeah.
0: Henry J., Micah Bruner with you here on the KXLE Morning Rodeo. Extreme Bulls Saturday night. What a performance.
1: Yeah, it was a good one.
0: I've never seen, and this is I've been to Bulls maybe twice in the 9 years that I've been here.
1: Yeah.
0: And I don't know that I've ever seen Bulls put up that much of a fight trying to get them back into the pen. There was probably two or three times where they'd get them all roped and they'd start pulling on them and they'd pull back. Next thing you know, they're laying down in the mud going, I ain't going anywhere.
1: And when a bull doesn't want to go somewhere, it don't go nowhere.
0: No. I take the strap off the back. Then they start to behave a little bit better. But some real quality talent there. Stetson Wright, of course, taking the champion for the Extreme Bulls event.
1: God, he's a talented man. Holy smokes.
0: You know, all of them are.
1: Yeah.
0: Anybody willing to get on the back of a bull, I'm willing to give them props for this.
1: Yeah.
0: Definitely something I'm not willing to do. Of course, the thing to remember, a lot of these guys they're like 35. You like retire from bull riding at 35.
1: Yeah.
0: I cannot imagine what that does to your body.
1: Yeah, no, it's you're put through the ringer on that. But, you know, they do the bucket list bull riding for Cowboy Cross, so you could put your name in for that for next year.
0: Okay, I throw my back out getting off of the couch. I can't imagine where that's going to happen. Maybe our buddy Big John will do it again. He's done it, I think, once or twice.
1: Yeah.
0: So, well, we'll be a little more lively in the 7 o'clock hour.
1: Yes.
0: I can see your energy drink starting to kick in here. It's Henry J. and Micah Bruner on the KXLE Morning Rodeo. Good Monday morning.
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1: NBC News Radio, I'm Michael Kastner. The USS Lincoln has left Thailand and is on its way home. More from Bree Tennis.
2: After a five-day docking in Thailand, the U.S. Navy says the USS Abraham Lincoln is on the move. It left Thailand Sunday with about 5,000 sailors and Marines on board. According to Cruising Earth website, the ship is underway with a reported destination of Naval Air Station San Diego. It's expected to arrive in late September or early October. The Navy says the planned stop in Guam will no longer happen.
1: We have new professional insight into the terrifying runway overshoot at Miami International Airport, leaving at least five dead and five injured. In Miami, Natalie Rodriguez.
3: Aviation expert and commercial pilot Robert Katz suggests investigators will heavily scrutinize mechanical elements and air traffic audio regarding Sunday's Amazon Cargo Flight 7598 crash.
4: Close to 225 knots. That is way too fast. So the pilot pulls up on the nose slightly. You can see the descent shallowing to bleed off some of the speed, but he's still closing in on the runway.
3: Katz adds that tracking data will determine if a sudden mechanical malfunction like a brake failure or jammed control surface prevented the Boeing 767 from stopping safely. Natalie Rodriguez, Miami.
1: The U.S. is issuing a new security warning over an unspecified threat in the Mexican border city of Nogales. Government employees have been restricted to essential movement during daylight hours only, according to a Saturday update from the U.S. Consulate General in Nogales. Mexican officials say they have no specific information about any particular threat or risk to the public. And Ciara and Russell Wilson are having another baby. The Goody singer announced on Instagram Sunday she's pregnant with her fifth child, the fourth with the former NFL quarterback, Michael Kastner. NBC News Radio.
0: In the KXLEradio.com newsroom, I'm Eric Sharp. The Ellensburg Rodeo wraps up today with its Labor Day Championship finales. The weekend's top cowboys and cowgirls return to the arena for one last shot at the title, with the final performance starting at 11:45 this morning. You can check with the rodeo box office for remaining tickets. The Vantage Bridge is wide open for the Labor Day drive, but there's still a bottleneck on Interstate 90 near Moses Lake. Westbound traffic has two lanes at the Hanson Road overpass, while eastbound drivers are squeezed into one lane. The overpass itself remains closed, so some local traffic will need to use workarounds. After the holiday, the Vantage Bridge goes back to one lane in each direction as deck work resumes. Ellensburg homeowners looking to cut their utility bills can get some free help later this month. The city's holding a workshop on heat pumps and heat pump water heaters Thursday, September 24th from 5:30 to 6:30 at the Howe Homes Community Center. You'll hear about rebates, installation options, and energy upgrades that you can tackle yourself. It's free. Pizza will be provided and Spanish language assistance will also be available. You don't have to register, but the city is recommending it. Brian Wu tossed eight scoreless innings to lead the Mariners to a 2-0 win over the Athletics in Seattle yesterday. J.P. Crawford and Kyle Raleigh plated a run each for the M's, who avoided a four-game sweep. The M's will host Texas tonight. I'm Eric Sharp.
5: And a good Monday morning. It's Labor Day. Happy Labor Day. Taking a look at your KXLE weather for today, we will have a high near 71 in Ellensburg, 66 in the upper county. It's going to be breezy, especially around Ellensburg, where as of now, prediction is that northwest winds could gust close to 30 miles an hour. Tonight, partly to mostly cloudy with lows in the mid-40s. Some patchy fog could develop around Clay Ellum overnight and show up towards daybreak. Tomorrow's looking warmer and sunny, though. Highs in the mid to upper 70s, much lighter winds. Any early fog around Clay Ellum should clear by about 8. And Wednesday is going to bring another warm day, sunny with highs in the low 80s across the county. Thursday is going to stay mostly sunny with a high near 81 in Ellensburg, 76 in Clay Ellum, and then partly cloudy on Thursday night. 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You need a pick-me-up this Labor Day morning. 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Get the second drink half off. That's Weiniger's Coffee and Creamery, corner of University and Alder, or next to Gerald's on University Way in Ellensburg.

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12: It's showtime, baby.
13: Well, it's a much more subdued Monday here on the KXLE Morning Rodeo. Just the sheer fact, I'm exhausted. My special guest, I'm pretty sure, is exhausted.
14: I'm coming around.
13: You're coming around to it. Henry J. and Micah Bruner with you here on this Monday morning. Happy Labor Day.
14: Happy Labor Day. We made it.
13: We made it. And at about 6 o'clock tonight, this whole town is, there's just going to be this collective sigh of,
14: yep,
13: done. Fair closes. Rodeo's over. There's quite a bit of work that the Fair Board and Rodeo Board still have to do to clean up and pick up and everything from this weekend. All gets put away, and then I think they take a 3-hour break
14: and then start planning for
13: 2027.
14: Yep.
13: And the one thing we've hopefully done is kind of communicate what all goes into this.
14: Yeah, you've done a good job about that. There's so much stuff that happens in behind the scenes that nobody knows about. And I think just kind of bringing some of that to light over the last several months has been super helpful.
13: But I hope so, because it's again, this is all volunteer.
14: Yep.
13: Nobody gets paid to do this.
14: Yep.
13: And you know that at a certain point, if you're a volunteer, and I've been in this position, if you're a volunteer and all you hear is the negative, it makes you want to quit volunteering.
14: Yeah, absolutely.
13: And if everybody quit volunteering, we wouldn't have the weekend that we have.
14: Exactly.
13: So, well, we're going to keep you updated on what's going on today across the fair, the rodeo. Talk a little bit about the livestock auction. That was actually a really good event for the kids. There's still a way for people to participate in that if they want to. We'll tell you how to do that. And we'll just keep moving along here. It's a calm Monday morning on the KXLE Morning Rodeo.

0: special request there, fulfilling that for Steve Selleck this morning. He likes Cal Smith. Henry J., Micah Bruner with you on this rather subdued. I am exhausted.
1: We're
0: man.
1: Getting better.
0: We're getting better. I'll tell you, I'm this close to wanting to drink a DRC energy drink. I might need it to get through the rest of the day. Good Monday morning. Well, it is Labor Day. It's finals day at the Ellensburg Rodeo. Fair is going to open at 10 this morning, and the final shoot tour of the weekend starts at 10:15. Now, that's the one that's led by Warren Hall, and this is the one where, if you've ever been curious about what goes on under the stands there, what was the old Buckaroo section where the skyboxes are, at 10:15, meet at the stairs. There'll be a sign. Pat, make sure there's a sign. And Warren will take you on a tour of how all of that works underneath, how they get them from the pins into the chutes, so they're ready to rock and roll. That starts at 10:15. Rodeo finals begin this morning at 11:45, and that's where, actually, Pat and Warren will be honored with the Driver Family Award for their 106 years of combined service to the rodeo. As J.J. Harrison said, 80 of those are Warren. And Carnival's going to open at noon. James Beam will be playing the Rough Stock Saloon from 3 to 4:30. That's the what's under the old Section 9. Rusty Cage will be behind the chutes from 3:30 to 6:30. Fair closes for the year at 6 o'clock tonight. And it's free day at free the fair, day. Though, too.
1: Yep.
0: And let's see, main stage at the park, you can see the Family Magic Show at 11:30 by Michael Mesmer. Comedy and Juggling of Paul Isaac is at 12:30 at the main stage. Then the another Michael Mesmer Magic Show at 1:30. Now another juggling show at 2:30. You know, I think we all get to today and we're all just kind of like...
1: Yep. And it's okay to recycle some of the things.
0: And you've got kids in school, and they've got to go back tomorrow.
1: Yeah, I got four real unhappy kids about having to go back to school tomorrow, in general, but tomorrow. And I've got an unhappy wife that gets to go back to work, and everything goes back to normal. And I'm sticking around Ellensburg for the week. We've got the Seahawks game on Wednesday.
0: Okay.
1: Home opener for that, so I get to go over for that. And then Cody Johnson tickets. I got some Cody Johnson tickets.
0: That's right.
1: For Saturday. So
0: that's
1: we get to go to that too.
0: We've actually got some Cody Johnson tickets that we will be giving away this week.
1: Oh, good.
0: He's playing at the Tacoma Dome, and we've got a handful to give away. We'll be giving one set away, I think, every morning.
1: Oh, good.
0: So folks should probably save our phone number for that.
1: Yeah.
0: 509-260-KXLE, 509-260-5953. We'll start giving those away tomorrow. We're also going to have some tickets for Cowboy Cross.
1: Oh, good.
0: To give away over here the course of the next couple of weeks. Want to give a shout out to Matt Webb and his whole crew for putting that on as well. Keeps things going. And
1: that's another just huge event that just takes a lot to do.
0: Yeah. So. Yeah. Well, it's all, again, it's all volunteers.
1: Yep. And,
0: well, we'll talk about the parade coming up. We'll talk about the weather coming up. We had a, you know, we all know what happened Thursday. And we'll talk a little bit about some of the logistics of electronics and moisture.
1: Yeah.
0: And, you know, we're just having fun.
1: Just chatting.
0: Low key morning here on the KXLE Morning Rodeo. Good Monday morning.
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6: Here they come down Main Street. Drums are flailing and sirens are wailing. What a roar. Bands are playing, flags are waving. Vanguards and motorcycle corps.

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Thank you. Hello, Noble Lumpkin. This here is the Luster's Potentate. I said it's the Luster's Potentate. The Luster's Coy, dad, blame it this bubble. Go, why wasn't you at the parade? What? Well, how'd you get that big Harley up there in your room? What? I can't hear you, Coy. Quit revving it up, son. Turn it off. Listen, I just want you to know one thing. You have embarrassed us all, the whole Hey Hira delegation. Now, I'll see you at the banquet tonight, son, and you be there

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Thank you. Hello, Coy. What are you doing? What do you mean, who is this? This is Bubba. Why wasn't you at the banquet? What do you mean all you had to wear was a Hawaiian Flaherty shirt? Well, you may think you're fooling some people, but I know what's going on. Yeah, and everybody's seen the little redhead. That's right, everybody. Why, she come running right through the dinner, right in the middle of the pineapple sherbet. Didn't have nothing on but your fez, Coy. Coy, you the only one's got a fez with a propeller on top. Yeah, yeah, and she's yelling out the secret code too, Coy. Dead, blame it, we're going to have to change it now, Coy. We're going to have a special meeting when we get back to Hey Hiram about your conduct at this here convention. Embarrassing. Now, Coy, you be at the secret conclave tonight, you hear me? And Coy, keep it a secret.

how'd you know? Oh, hello, Coy. Where have you been? Knew you wasn't at the meeting. Well, I found out that at 3 o'clock this morning you was out there in your Fruit of the Looms in the motel swimming pool with a bunch of them waitresses from the cocktail lounge. I just hope your mama don't find out about this, Coy. What? Well, how'd you get that big motorcycle up there on the high dive, Coy? Now, Coy, Dad, blame it, that ain't no way to act. We supposed to be pillars of the community. When we get back to Hay Highville, you can just turn in your ring and your tie tag, because, Coy, you are out of the shrine. You're going to be blackballed, boy. That's right. You might even have to pack your bags and leave town. What do you mean you might join the Hell's Angels? Coy, don't you hang up on me. Hello, hello. Don't you crank that motorcycle.

0: A song that I'm hoping I'm not cracking a joke too soon for our community. Clint Black, Like the Rain. Of course, that rain on Thursday just sailed in.
1: Man.
0: I mean,
1: it was crazy.
0: I almost, you know, the National Weather Service, they're good. But things can change rapidly.
1: Yes, that can.
0: And, you know, I talked a little bit on Friday when I closed out the show. I talked about, okay, stuff happens.
1: Mm-hmm.
0: Okay, you have that much electronic equipment, with that much rain, that fast. You don't want to turn that on. It's going to fry it.
1: Yeah, and that's not good. It's a lot of equipment. And it's not just the amount of equipment. It's the cost of all that equipment. I mean, and you can't just replace it. I mean, Clint Black's on the road. He's traveling around. He can't just go out and buy a whole new sound system.
0: No.
1: So.
0: No,
1: yeah.
0: And it took us, I mean, it took us 3.5 months to accumulate all of the equipment that we needed for KXLE mm-hmm. for our rebuild.
1: Yeah.
0: And no, and that's, you know, I guess that's the only thing is I watched Paul Woodside. He's the one in charge of the Rock in the Chutes concert. That guy's poured his heart and soul into that for the last 3 months, 100%.
1: Yeah.
0: And he's been focused on it all year.
1: Yep.
0: And they didn't want to cancel it.
1: No.
0: I don't think they woke up that morning and went, oh, well, we're just going to cancel Clint Black and,
1: yeah.
0: you know, but.
1: It's a last minute decision, but you kind of had to. You wanted to wait it out and see what was going to change. I mean, I looked at the weather no less than 20 times going into Wednesday and Thursday, and every time I looked at it, it was something different.
0: Yeah.
1: So.
0: Yeah. Well, and even Dr. Wickerath said he can't remember maybe 2 or 3 times. He's been going to the rodeo for 58 years.
1: Yeah.
0: And he only remembers 2 or 3 times where we've had this much rain
1: mm-hmm.
0: all at once.
1: Oh, yeah. Even in a summertime, it doesn't seem like we get, you know, a 3 or 4 day stretch of rain like this.
0: No.
1: It's like it just decided all spring and summer to give it to us all on Labor Day weekend instead of spreading it around.
0: So. Well, we also had rain at the parade on Saturday.
1: There was some raining on that parade.
0: But, it was still fun. I was in the parade and, you know, can't you make the best of it?
1: Yeah.
0: Did we present our float the way we wanted to? No. We were going to take the top off the Jeep and throw some flags up, and you know, but you adapt.
1: Yep.
0: And I want to give a special thank you and shout out on behalf of every parent that came home with their kids from the parade to Mariposa, Dr. Ginger Longo. Thank you so much for throwing out those whistles.
1: Yeah, we really liked that a lot, Ginger. So happy for that.
0: I think everybody is just ecstatic. You're going to get Citizen of the Year for doing that. But no, I mean, it made it fun.
1: Yeah, and you know, it wasn't, you know, yeah, it rained, but... It's a parade. You just get to sit there. And we watch it in front of the UTOTUM every year. And walking back from the UTOTUM back towards where my mom lives, it was, you know, there's still, the streets were just lined with people. And it was a torrential downpour at that point. But gosh, I got to hand it to people. We're sticking it out. You know,
0: yeah.
1: They're just adapt and overcome. We just
0: everybody
1: make it work.
0: Everybody loves a parade. And, mm-hmm. and you know, this is, I think, though, going to be one of those... Labor Days
1: to remember
0: that we will remember yep. for many years to come.
1: Yep, I agree with that.
0: And you know, yeah, we got some rain, but at least it's not 110 degrees outside.
1: It wasn't smoky.
0: It's
1: supposed to be windy today, unfortunately. But yeah, we didn't have smoke. We didn't have super hot. I don't know. You just take it as you can.
0: Do what you can. Mm-hmm. So finals this morning at the Ellensburg Rodeo Arena kick off at 11:45. That's when Justin McKee is going to make the big announcement. And they're all hoping for one ride in Vegas, which will be the next song coming up after this. It's by Daryl Dodd right here on the KXLE Morning Rodeo. Good Monday morning.
2: I'd like you to take your attention up to the sagebrush-covered hill, where you will see one of the greatest traditions in all of America. As you can see, the Indians are coming down that hill. Those are the Yakima Indians, and this is very symbolic of the same trips that they have been utilizing down in this valley for centuries.

0: Warning, excessive amounts of fun. Yep, law of nature.
1: This is now a scientific fact.
0: It's almost time for the Kittitas County Fair.
1: I love fair food.

0: Brad Paisley, Mud on the Tires. Of course, it's a Monday morning. Henry J. with you here on the KXLE Morning Rodeo. Good Monday morning. Good Monday morning to my brother from another mother, Micah Bruner.
1: Good morning, Henry.
0: Who's your energy drink seems to be kicking in from where it was in the 6 o'clock hour.
1: Yep. I'm here.
0: Well, we play that song, Mud on the Tires. If you were Carson Beef Keaton, you had mud all over your T-shirt. They had to fill some time on Saturday at Extreme Bulls. So JJ runs over to the old Section 9 where people were probably pretty well tuned up, I would
1: say. Feeling good.
0: Yeah. Enjoying their time.
1: Yep.
0: Called a couple of them down. One of them, my buddy Carson Keaton. Good morning, Carson. Many of you know him from high school as Beef. And JJ got him and a buddy to get out there on the arena floor and jump into a mud puddle.
1: Oh, gosh.
0: And I truly think, I really do think Carson would have a career as a rodeo clown. He was amping that crowd up.
1: Good.
0: He was doing a great job. And as we would say back in the day, you're doing a great job down there. So, well, you know, the a lot of the stock that we saw at Extreme Bulls on Saturday, number one, you're never going to get me to ride a bull.
1: Yeah.
0: Okay.
1: Never say never.
0: Well, no, never going to get me to ride a bull. But, you know, a lot of that stock came from Corey and Lang. And today's rodeo finals, you know the name Mike Corey?
1: I do.
0: Okay.
1: Yep.
0: He's a stock contractor with, he has been a stock contractor with the Ellensburg Rodeo since 2006. Now, he grew up on a ranch outside of Loomis and competed in saddle bronc, bareback, and bull riding before injuries pushed him towards raising rodeo livestock. His first work in Ellensburg was as a pickup man. In 1999, he partnered with George Horst to form Corey and Horst Rodeo Company, then Leslie Lang in 2008 to create Corey and Lang Rodeo Company. The operation has become a leading contractor in PRCA Columbia River Circuit, with championship caliber animals selected regularly for the National Finals Rodeo as well. Ellensburg Arena Brian Twardowski credits Corey with helping bring together top stock from several major contractors, calls him a trusted advisor and longtime friend of the rodeo.
1: Good.
0: So congratulations, Mike Corey, on the dedication of today's Monday finals.
1: I like it.
0: Yeah.
1: Oh, the you brought up the pickup man.
0: Oh, yeah.
1: Holy smokes. That is one of my favorite parts to watch in the rodeo. It's kind of one of those unsung heroes that are over there, and they just they're such incredible athletes to be able to do what they do. Not just, you know, roping, moving the animals around, keeping the show moving on, but, you know, they're the life safety of those bronc riders and jumping off onto them, and just that core strength of being able to hold another cowboy on you like that. It's incredible.
0: Well, you got that, and then, the bullfighters, too.
1: Yeah. Oh,
0: I
1: God,
0: mean,
1: those
0: you
1: guys
0: watch
1: are fun.
0: Those guys. Yep. I mean, JJ was picking a fight with one. He was in the barrel, and he was picking a fight. And somebody commented on the video the Ellensburg Rodeo put up of that interaction. Uh-huh. And they said, well, what's that? Why is that rope tied around the back of the bull? And I resisted the urge, because I really try not to be a keyboard commando, but I really resisted the urge to say, tell me this is your first rodeo without telling me this is your first rodeo. Well, it is the KXLE Morning Rodeo. Henry J. and Micah Bruner here. One more hour to go. Coming up at the top of the hour, news, weather, and a little bit more of us just trying to muddle through this morning.
1: We're flying through now.
0: We're doing just fine. Good Monday morning.
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1: NBC News Radio, I'm Michael Kastner. Five people are dead, five more are hurt after a fiery plane crash at Miami International Airport. An Amazon cargo plane overshot the runway while attempting to land yesterday, went through a wire fence, hit some cars on a nearby road, and caught fire. Three of those hurt are in critical condition. Miami-Dade County Mayor Daniela Levine Cava offered condolences.
2: My heart is with all of the families who were affected and to everyone who is grieving tonight. And we're also praying for the injured and for their families.
1: The FAA and NTSB are investigating. USS Lincoln is on the final leg of its record deployment after leaving Thailand. It left Thailand Sunday with about 5,000 sailors and Marines on board. The ship is expected to arrive back in San Diego in late September or early October. The Lincoln was relieved by the USS George Washington after its long deployment to the Middle East, sparked rumors of poor conditions aboard the ship and mental health concerns among some crew members. A man is in custody after allegedly aggressively shoving his way toward Ohio Democratic candidate for Governor Amy Acton at a campaign event. Lee Mowen reports.
3: 38-year-old Patrick Havis sits in the Mahoning County Jail without bond for trying to attack the Democratic gubernatorial candidate. He's facing assault and disorderly conduct charges. He was found with a handgun, a stun weapon, and brass knuckles. We also learned from voter registration records, Havis identifies as a Republican. However, this hasn't been confirmed to be a politically motivated attack. We also found out Patrick has a brother, Andrew Havis. He donated over $10,000 to Vivek Ramaswamy and was U.S. Senator John Husted's volunteer campaign chair before resigning in July for a 2009 guilty plea of assault on a minor.
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4: In the KXLEradio.com newsroom, I'm Eric Sharp. Firefighters are finally gaining some ground on two of the wildfires burning north of Lake Catches. The Three Queens fire is now 11% contained at more than 9,400 acres, with the smaller Goat fire reaching 3% containment. The King fire remains uncontained at just over 3,100 acres, though recent activity has been low. More than 500 firefighters are working the complex, and levels 1, 2, and 3 evacuation notices remain in place. A familiar face is back on the Soap Lake City Council. Council members unanimously appointed Karen Woodhouse to the open position 1 seat after Judith Gorman resigned last month for personal reasons. Woodhouse previously served one term on the council and later ran as a write-in candidate for mayor. She says her first priority is helping the city hire an administrator and get several projects moving again. Woodhouse will finish the remainder of Gorman's term. A federal judge has issued a preliminary injunction stopping the U.S. Postal Service from implementing a rule that would put President Trump's executive order on voting by mail into effect. Washington is part of the coalition of 25 states that filed the lawsuit against the Postal Service. Washington Attorney General Nick Brown said the court agreed it would be practically impossible for states to comply with the order so close to the election. The Trump administration is expected to appeal. I'm Eric Sharp.
5: And a good Monday morning. Taking a look at your KXLE weather for this Labor Day. We're going to have a high near 71 in Ellensburg, 66 in Clee Ellum. It's going to be breezy, especially around Ellensburg, where as of now, National Weather Service predicting the northwest winds could gust close to 30 miles an hour. Tonight, partly to mostly cloudy with lows in the mid-40s. Some patchy fog could develop around Clee Ellum towards daybreak tomorrow, but any early fog should clear by about 8. Tomorrow's looking warmer and sunny with highs in the mid to upper 70s, much lighter winds. Wednesday, it's going to bring some more warm weather, sunny with highs in the low 80s across the county. And then Thursday is going to stay mostly sunny, high near 81 in Ellensburg, 76 in Clee Ellum, and then partly cloudy on Thursday night. 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
12: 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Good

0: Corey in presentation of the Driver Family Award to Pat and Warren Hall for their 106 combined years of volunteer service. Carnival's going to open at noon, and then the fair closes at 6 tonight. It is free day at the fair. You don't need a ticket to get into the fair side of the equation. Mm-hmm. And I got to tell you, you know, walking around, we went down, our oldest son and his girlfriend are in town for the weekend.
1: Yep, I got to meet her yesterday. She's lovely.
0: I don't know how he managed to do that.
1: No, I don't either.
0: I'd be good for him.
1: Yeah.
0: Morning, Lucky. Love you, kid. You know, just walking around the county fair. And here's what I saw. I saw people bumping into people they hadn't seen in forever, visiting, gorging out on fair food.
1: Yep.
0: So I went to, I think it was called Azar's. They were right across from the dog barn. And I got the chicken mac and cheese waffle taco. So it's waffle cone taco shell filled with mac and cheese and chopped chicken.
1: Fat-free, too.
0: It was 100% fat-free because calories don't count during the fair and rodeo.
1: Yeah, absolutely right.
0: And, you know, it's and then going through the buildings, going through, seeing all the Lego entries, seeing the talent of what everybody's put in as far as sewing projects go. And it's just it gives you a warm and fuzzy feeling. I don't want to sound like cliche, but there's just something about the county fair that just.
1: One of my favorite things is, you know, I like to walk around. I like to walk around and look at everything. I really like going through the livestock barns because, you know, you get to see what the kids have done. And then my favorite thing to do is see which businesses have purchased it. And that's who I try to do my business with when I'm in town. Because if you're going to support our local youth for this, then I'm going to support you.
0: Yeah,
1: and that's not an inexpensive purchase. I mean, you buy a 300-pound hog for $10 a pound. I mean, I don't need a mathematician's degree to figure out what that looks like.
0: Well, Riker Brown, he was the grand champion hog.
1: Yeah,
0: he got it was a three. I think he told me 306.
1: Because
0: I walked his advertising bill over to him because I've been talking him up on the radio, and I told him, I said, I told you radio gets results.
1: Yep.
0: And I'm kidding. Jimmy Watterson and Ross Ogan.
1: Yep.
0: Partnered up on that one. Yep. $20 a pound he got.
1: Yeah, that's A1 Petroleum and Jimmy Watterson Trucking.
0: That's right.
1: Yeah, those are people you want to support.
0: Of course, Jimmy's brother Andy can't wait for Thanksgiving to come around. That's when we start playing Christmas music again here on KXLE.
1: Oh, yeah.
0: But if you couldn't make it to the sale, I really wanted to get down there, but, you know, I was running 300 directions.
1: Yeah.
0: Steve Selleck and I spent part of the day down there on Friday broadcasting. He did the FM broadcast. I did the AM broadcast. Good morning to our AM listeners, especially AM number one superfan Joe Wayan. And so if you want to donate to these kids, if you couldn't make it to the sale or you couldn't afford to buy a whole animal, you can go do what's called an add-on. Have you heard about this?
1: I have not heard of it.
0: Okay, neither had Big John. And this is a way to continue to support the youth. Now, what you can do is I'll post the link up on our KXLE Facebook page and our website at kxleradio.com. You can go in and you can make a generalized donation. So say you want to help out all the kids, okay? And you say you want to do it for, I don't know, you make good money, $500, $1,000, whatever.
1: Yeah.
0: You can either make that donation and they will divide it evenly across every kid participating in the program. Or you can go in and go, oh, okay, hey, Curtis Weiniger raised a pig and we want to help Curtis out a little bit more.
1: Yep.
0: So I can go in and make a you know, chip in $100 towards Curtis for next year's, you know, he gets paid on it this year, but it helps him with next year's pig.
1: Yeah, absolutely.
0: So
1: it's a great program.
0: It is. And I equate to a certain extent, you know, we talk about sports. We've had the high school football coach on, a couple of the players on. Everybody gets amped up about sports. Everybody fills the bleachers for that. And, you know, 4-H kids, that's just as important to me.
1: It's a lot of work goes into that.
0: There's a ton of work that goes into it.
1: Those kids pour a lot of energy into that stuff, and parents help them too. But it's a lifelong thing too. You learn so much taking care of an animal, and sometimes it's bittersweet when that animal goes bye-bye. Sometimes people are like, get out of here.
0: Yeah, I'm excited to see you go. Well, the other thing, and we'll talk about it in the next break, the number of fancy cars in town that I saw over the weekend. Seemed like we were invaded by cyber trucks for the weekend, along with, and I'm not trying to be a smart aleck. We welcome the tourism. It's the biggest event of the weekend. Doesn't mean that I'm not going to play a song to welcome the 206ers to town. Here it is. It's the Broody Brothers right here on KXLE Morning Rodeo. Good Monday.

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1: Well, I was sitting in a coffee shop just having a cup to pass the time, swapping rodeo stories with this old cowboy friend of mine, when some motorcycle riders started snickering in the back and started poking fun at my friend's hat. And one old boy said, "Hey, Tex, where'd you park your horse?" My friend just pulled his hat down low, but they couldn't be ignored. One husky fella said, "I think I'll rip that hat right off your head." 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
1: Well, it wouldn't be KXLE at rodeo time without a little Chris Ledoux, this cowboy's hat. I call it the official, unofficial anthem of Ellensburg. Good Monday morning. Henry J., Micah Bruner with you this morning.
2: Good morning.
1: Good morning.
2: That is my favorite Chris Ledoux song. It's a good one.
1: It's Kerry Cliff's second favorite Chris Ledoux song. So we cracked a joke in the last hour about the number of Cybertrucks in town. We're just making fun of our cousin. Yeah. We won't say his name, but he's probably not even listening this morning.
2: There's a pretty high chance of that he's not.
1: Well, good Monday morning. It is finals day at the Ellensburg Rodeo. Rodeo kicks off at 11:45 this morning. And then that collective sigh of relief at 6 o'clock tonight when the fair closes and everything's done. Yep. And, you know, still want to give a shout out to our hardworking rodeo board and fair board members. Yep. They've still got their work cut out for them. Top hands still have their work cut out for them, getting everything picked up and kind of put back in order. Then I think they get to take about a 3-hour break
2: and then on to the next one.
1: Start planning for next year. Well, we've been pushing the volunteer aspect here on the Morning Rodeo. And on Friday, I kind of made my daily commentary a call to action. There's a lot of keyboard commandos, I think that they know how they can do this better. And, you know, my only advice is if you think you can do it better, call the rodeo office, volunteer, help get involved, share your ideas.
2: Yep.
1: And because it is volunteers that put this on. And two of my favorite volunteers of all time when it comes to the Ellensburg Rodeo are Pat and Warren Hall. They are the recipients of this year's 2026 Driver Family Award. As Mike Allen writes in the official rodeo program, the Halls have given 106 combined years of service to the Ellensburg Rodeo. Warren's 63 years of volunteering have included work at the timed event shoots, assistance for rough stock judges, security, the posse behind the shoots, and the shoot tours. Pat is marking her 43rd year as a volunteer. She was one of the founding top hands, served as the group's longtime secretary, worked in the merchandise, autograph sessions, children's activities, and the announcer's booth. She also coordinates the timing for the Yakima Nation's ride down Craig's Hill during the grand entry. Scott Driver and Gay Susan Driver will present the award during today's finals.
2: That's awesome.
1: Congratulations, Pat and Warren Hall. I can't think of anybody in our community more deserving than that.
2: That's a lot of years to give.
1: That's a lot of years. It's a lot of hours to give. Yep. And they just do it.
2: Yeah.
1: They don't want any. I know they're embarrassed by a lot of this recognition because they're just humble people.
2: Yep.
1: And doesn't mean I'm not going to continue to talk you guys up. Well, it's Henry J. and Micah Bruner here on the KXLE Morning Rodeo. It's a subdued show this Monday morning because we've been busy all weekend. But let's keep things moving along. We'll be back shortly on the KXLE Morning Rodeo.
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0: just want my horse back.
1: Cody Johnson on the KXLE Morning Rodeo. Good Monday morning. Henry J. with you here along with my brother from another mother, Micah Bruner. Good morning.
2: Good morning, Henry.
1: Oh, I'm exhausted.
2: I'm better now than I was in the 6 o'clock
1: yes,
2: hour.
1: Yes, you're way. I had to. Don't worry, I'll be a pallbearer for you because I had to carry you through that whole thing. So
2: yeah, that first hour was rough. But hey, what do you expect? It's been a long weekend.
1: Anybody who's ever hung out with the Bruner family, I think, knows why we're both dragging this morning.
2: Yeah, we're just impressed that both of us are even up,
1: yeah,
2: and active and moving at 6 o'clock in the morning on a Monday. But you know, it's big day today. We've got the finals today.
1: Yep.
2: Last day of fair. Gosh, it's like this weekend has just swung in, and it feels like just yesterday it was Thursday, but here we are Monday.
1: You know, we're doing that. You know, I've been doing the countdown most of August, how many days left till the fair,
2: yep,
1: and then it's here, and then it happens, and you're running 300 miles an hour,
2: yep,
1: and then tonight at 6 o'clock,
2: the big old reef.
1: Collective sigh of relief.
2: Yep.
1: So if you happen to be around the Ellensburg Rodeo Grounds today, look for me and Willie Wolf. My business partner, Bill Wolfenbarger, is coming into town. We are going to go to the he's in town. We went to the Sweetwater party last night. He's mm-hmm. going to be with us at the Monday's finals.
2: Good.
1: So just look for the shirts that look like we're stock contractors that say KXLE Radio. We get to say a very brief collective sigh of relief because school starts for the Ellensburg School District tomorrow.
2: Yeah, first time.
1: It's a calendar issue.
2: Yeah, it's a calendar issue. We're not going to talk about what it is, but it
1: happens in June.
2: Yeah, so this is the first time that, as far as I can remember, that they're starting school on, not giving us a day between Labor Day weekend and their first day of school. So it'll be interesting to see how things go tomorrow. I mean, people have put a lot of time and stuff into this weekend, and I know for one, my kids were out hanging out until, you know, 11, 12, 1 o'clock, and then up at 6, 7, 8 o'clock, and just going. So it'll be hard.
1: I'm going to be curious what the attendance numbers are for Tuesday.
2: Yeah.
1: Or tomorrow, I
2: yeah.
1: guess. Is, yeah, tomorrow. I don't even know what day it is. But, just also as a quick reminder, as families start to get ready to head back to school, not every student in Kittitas County has easy access to the school supplies they need to start the year off right. That's where our friends at Gerald's come in. Shout out to Amy, Rolf, and the whole crew at Gerald's. They're once again holding their annual school supply drive, helping to make sure local students who need a little extra help have everything they need to start the year off right. They've made significant progress, phenomenal progress.
2: Good.
1: Rolf posted on Facebook they had a small gap of what they needed left to do to fulfill all the requests that they had. So you can just swing by Gerald's on University Way in Ellensburg, make a donation in person, or you can donate online at gerald's.com. As I said, a big thank you to Amy, Rolf, and the whole crew at Gerald's for putting this together year after year. And as always, to this incredible community that never seems to hesitate when there's a chance to help local kids.
2: Yeah.
1: They did. They showed up at the livestock auction.
2: Oh, yeah. Man,
1: and
2: they did.
1: We've got a link on our KXLE Facebook page and on our website. If you want to help some of those 4-H kids, if you couldn't make it to the livestock auction, we have till Friday to do what's called an add-on,
2: yeah,
1: which is you can make a general donation, split it across all the kids, find a kid that you know that you maybe wanted to buy their animal, but the bid got too high, or you couldn't make, like me, couldn't make it to the auction,
2: yep,
1: but you still want to support them,
2: yep,
1: and you still want to help them as they enter their next year of doing 4-H, FFA, and Grange.
2: Yeah, it's a really cool thing. I'm really, really impressed with that program.
1: Yep. And another young person I'm impressed with, and I'm dedicating it to her this morning. She's cool as all get out. 2026 Ellensburg Rodeo Queen, Skylyn Trevino. Good morning, Skylyn. This is the song this is the song I'm dedicating to her every time. She just take time to learn about her.
2: Okay.
1: And she's just a phenomenal young lady.
2: Good.
1: And we had a great time when she was in last week talking,
2: yeah,
1: and hanging out.
2: She did great on the radio.
1: Yeah, she does great in the arena.
2: Yeah.
1: And very proud that she's representing the Ellensburg Rodeo.
2: Good.
1: I'm happy to say that. So here it is, Rhinestone Cowgirl, Stephanie Urbina-Jones, and the Mariachi Honky Tonk right here on the KXLE Morning Rodeo.

For 5 days, children are allowed to have an incredibly excessive amount of fun. Yeah! Warning, possible excitement overload for kids. Yay! It's coming, the Kittitas County Fair.

0: Well, the song that our special guest was once able to call in and recite the chorus to, Grundy County Auction here on the KXLE Morning Rodeo. Good Monday morning. Henry J. and Micah Bruner wrapping up this morning. Took you a little bit to get going in the 6 o'clock hour.
1: But now I'm going. Can we just keep going? Let's do another 4 hours.
0: Let's go. I am fairly certain that we are not the only people in Kittitas County dragging this morning.
1: Nope. It'll be interesting. I wish we could tell how many listeners we had this morning.
0: Well,
1: there was a way.
0: Well, there's not, because I'm not going to answer the phone this morning. I'm not feeling particularly social, but we will be answering the phone tomorrow through the rest of the week. Save that number, 509-260-KXLE, 509-260-5953. Cody Johnson playing at the Tacoma Dome on Saturday, and we will have tickets for his concert to give away.
1: Mm-hmm.
0: And we also have some Cowboy Cross tickets to give away.
1: Ooh, lots of
0: giveaways. And then we've also got some special stuff. I think next week we're starting. It's September is National Preparedness Month.
1: Yep.
0: And my friend Kelly Bacon. Good morning, Kelly. Down at Kittitas County Public Health and our friends at Emergency Management. We've got six what I would call disaster radios to give away.
1: Oh, good.
0: As well.
1: Nice. Those are always good to have.
0: Carrying on the giveaways, you know, not as frequently as I would like, but
1: nothing's as big as the big ticket giveaway that you.
0: That's we'll be doing that again next year.
1: Good.
0: Might look a little different next year. It was a learning curve.
1: Yeah. Well, it's the first time.
0: Everything's a learning curve. I mean, radio's a learning curve for me. I mean, everybody knows what I do during the day. Well, Micah, thanks for coming down this morning.
1: You're welcome.
0: And you know, try to hydrate. I think you need some water.
1: I'm going to have some, and then I'm going to be at the rodeo, and then that form of liquid will come in a little different.
0: Well, there's water in beer.
1: There is water in beer.
0: All right. Well, before we go this morning, just want to remind everybody, just basically get out there, be a good human. You know, that's the message I've been pushing out, and smile, hold the door, get off your phone, get away from the social media, and if you won't do it for me.
2: You do it for Randolph Scott.
0: Have a great Labor Day, everybody. Have a great Labor Day, everybody. We will be back in here tomorrow morning, which is Tuesday. I'm barely awake right here on the KXLE Morning Rodeo.
3: Our Lord and Heavenly Father, we pause in the midst of this very festive occasion, thankful for the opportunity to watch the courage of cowboys and cowgirls, a true testament of the grit that built this nation. 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Be with those in harm's way today, and Lord, help us to be the neighbors that we need to be in our communities. Lord, I just thank you for the opportunity to gather in this absolutely beautiful, bountiful valley. As we give this day to you, in your Son's name we pray. Amen.
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1: NBC News Radio. I'm Chris Caraggio. Five people have been killed and five more are injured after a fiery plane crash at Miami International Airport. The FAA says an Amazon cargo plane went off the runway while landing yesterday afternoon and went through a wire fence, hitting cars on a nearby road and then catching fire. Three of those hurt are in critical condition. There's no word on what caused the crash. The FAA and NTSB are investigating. Southern California will be cleaning up from its brush with former Hurricane Marie today. As Tammy Trujillo reports, the National Hurricane Center has now downgraded Marie to a tropical storm.
2: The remnants of Marie hit the region Sunday, bringing massive waves and coastal flooding. Huge waves flooded numerous streets in Long Beach Sunday, sending residents scrambling in an attempt to keep floodwaters out of their homes. Further north, drivers on Pacific Coast Highway were hit by waves that crashed up over the break. Some Malibu beaches were shut down completely due to flooding, as well as concerns about lightning.
1: Coming up in the business week ahead, there will be an abbreviated trading week due to the Labor Day holiday. Michael Kastner reports.
3: Noteworthy economic reports start rolling in Tuesday with the latest data on consumer credit and National Federation of Independent Businesses Index of Small Business Optimism. Fast forward to Thursday, and the numbers on weekly jobless claims will be released, along with the producer price index and existing home sales data. The week comes to a close with Friday's consumer price index and a look at the University of Michigan's preliminary consumer sentiment survey.
1: Spider-Man Brand New Day is still number one at the domestic box office for a sixth straight weekend. Brand New Day earned $18 million as of yesterday and is projected to rake in a total of $23 million through the Labor Day holiday today. The fourth installment in the Tom Holland-led franchise has now pulled in an estimated $2.4 billion globally. That makes Spider-Man Brand New Day the third biggest release ever behind 2009's Avatar and Avengers Endgame. I'm Chris Caraggio, NBC News Radio.
4: In the KXLEradio.com newsroom, I'm Eric Sharp. The Ellensburg Rodeo wraps up today with its Labor Day Championship finales. The weekend's top cowboys and cowgirls return to the arena for one last shot at the title, with the final performance starting at 11:45 this morning. You can check with the rodeo box office for remaining tickets. The Vantage Bridge is wide open for the Labor Day drive, but there's still a bottleneck on Interstate 90 near Moses Lake. Westbound traffic has two lanes at the Hanson Road overpass, while eastbound drivers are squeezed into one lane. The overpass itself remains closed, so some local traffic will need to use workarounds. After the holiday, the Vantage Bridge goes back to one lane in each direction as deck work resumes. Ellensburg homeowners looking to cut their utility bills can get some free help later this month. The city's holding a workshop on heat pumps and heat pump water heaters Thursday, September 24th from 5:30 to 6:30 at the Howe Homes Community Center. You'll hear about rebates, installation options, and energy upgrades that you can tackle yourself. It's free. Pizza will be provided and Spanish language assistance will also be available. You don't have to register, but the city is recommending it. Brian Wu tossed eight scoreless innings to lead the Mariners to a 2-0 win over the Athletics in Seattle yesterday. J.P. Crawford and Kyle Raleigh plated a run each for the M's, who avoided a four-game sweep. The M's will host Texas tonight. I'm Eric Sharp.
5: And a good Monday morning. It's Labor Day. Taking a look at your KXLE weather for today. We're going to have a high near 71 in Ellensburg, 66 in Cle-Elum. It's going to be breezy, especially around Ellensburg, where as of now, National Weather Service saying it's possible we could get northwest wind gusts up to 30 miles an hour. Tonight, partly to mostly cloudy with lows in the mid-40s. Tomorrow's looking warmer and sunny, highs in the mid to upper 70s, much lighter winds. Some patchy fog could develop around Cle-Elum towards daybreak, but supposed to clear out by about 8. Now, Wednesday is going to bring another warm day, sunny with highs in the low 80s across the county. Thursday is going to stay mostly sunny, high near 81 in Ellensburg, 76 in Cle-Elum, and then partly cloudy on Thursday night.
6: The ladies are excited. 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

You proof. That is Morgan Wallen. A little too late. Mark Chestnut for us now. And also Bailey Zimmerman coming up. Kane Brown's new one. And Tim McGraw as well. Happy Labor Day Monday.

0: there's more than corn dogs, the carnival, and the animals. It's the stories. Parents turn their 12-year-old loose with his friends. An 8-year-old finally rides that scary ride, and you break your diet. Best part. 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

0: superstars of yesterday and today, like Bailey Zimmerman and Chevy Silverado. All right, country music news. Lainey Wilson's going to be returning to host the CMA Awards, and Luke Bryan's new album is coming out soon. All right, on the 18th of this month.
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6: It's the last day of the Kittitas County Fair and Ellensburg Rodeo. The fair opens this morning at 10. Rodeo finals start at 11:45. James Beam plays the Rough Stock Saloon from 3 to 4:30 today, and Rusty Cage is behind the chutes from 3:30 to 6:30. 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
7: A lot of action behind the chutes at this year's rodeo. 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

0: Shane Brown and Woman. Hope your weekend, your three-day weekend, is going well for you. Last official weekend of the summer, huh? Then it's officially football season. I love it. Patty Loveless, Rascal Flatts, and Lainey Wilson and John Mayer coming up.
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0: doing the checklist right there. Phone, keys, and wallet. That's our Lainey Wilson teaming up with pop star John Mayer right there. Chow with you on your Labor Day Monday. If you got it off today, good for you. All right, we got music for you. If you're at work, well, like some of us, we got you covered as well. All right, George Strait taking us to the heartland up next.
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4: 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Rodeo finals start at 11:45. 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

Yes, lots of watermelons have been at the barbecues over the weekend. I'm from the country. That is Tracy Bird as well. Kenny Chesney right now. The new album comes out in just a couple of weeks, September the 25th. All right.

got your boots? Your Western shirt? Where's your hat? It's Fairtime at Ellensburg, 95.3 KXLE.

on this old cowboy. And I can tell you never had one for your own, or you never been around one. 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

0: say so. Dan and Shay and Say So. Chicago Country Music News. Lainey Wilson's going to head back to the CMAs to host for the third year in a row. She always does a great job. And Luke Bryan's new album is coming up September the 18th in just a few weeks. All right?
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0: happy Labor Day Monday. If you got it off, good for you. If you're working well like some of us, hey, we got you covered with your superstars of yesterday and today. Just keep it locked right here all week long, all right? Superstars like Zach Top, Reba McEntire, and Florida Georgia Line all coming up.
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0: South of Sanity. That is Zach Topcha. Dolly's special last night on CBS was really good. If you missed it, make sure you YouTube it, all right? And a rise in her music catalog continues. No surprise on that, right? And also, in country music news, Lainey Wilson is back to host the CMAs for the third year in a row.
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0: Love me some duets, Lauren and Lena and Chase Matthews and all of my exes. Country music news, Lainey Wilson's back to host the CMAs for the third year in a row. Luke Bryan, his new album, look for it. It's called Signs, coming out September the 18th, all right? And yeah, that's pretty much what's going on in your entertainment news.
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0: Turning this truck around, that is Jordan Davis, Little Texas, and Clay Walker before that. Hey, happy Labor Day to you. Hope you've had a great three-day weekend. If you got off today, good for you. If you're back to the J-O-B, like some of us, we got you covered, just like usual. Superstars of Yesterday and Today with Brett Young, Alabama, and Riley Green coming up next.
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0: A lot of action behind the chutes at this year's rodeo. Cowboys and cowgirls lifting some long necks, dancing.
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0: Sally Green and think as you drunk. All right, I'll try to remember that. Chat with you. If you're off today, well, good for you. Enjoy your Monday, all right? Labor Day Monday. And if you're working, like some of us, we got you covered with your superstars of yesterday and today, all right? Thanks for tuning in, and have a good rest of your day.
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1: I'd like you to take your attention up to the sagebrush-covered hill where you will see one of the greatest traditions in all of America. As you can see, the Indians are coming down that hill. 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

perfect song for a Labor Day holiday weekend. Zach Brown and, of course, Knee Deep. Hey there, I'm Linda. Hope you're having a really great weekend so far. It's Faith Hill and Breathe.

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The Cowboys are hoping for eight. It's rodeo time in Ellensburg. 95.3 KXLE.

0: Russell Dickerson, happened to me. I saw something the other day about Labor Day and what is like the big thing that people like to have. It's like one of the last big barbecue blowouts for a lot of the country, you know, except the South where they barbecue all the time because they can. But, you know, potato salad is one of those things people are very, you know, particular about. Some people like egg in their potato salad. Some people like the mustard. Some people like just mayonnaise only or vinegar only. And this is one of the last weekends for one of the last potato salad weekends, let's say. Hey, Luke Bryan's coming up in just a couple of minutes. Gary Allen, too. Get in the zone,
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0: It's Luke Bryan. So I saw this story about American Idol. You know, season 25 of American Idol is coming up here in 2027. I have not seen any announcements yet about the full judging lineup. It has not been officially announced yet. I know that Lionel Richie has had some health issues lately, so I'm not sure. Carrie Underwood, Luke Bryan, Lionel Richie, if they'll all three come back in the new year, or maybe they could do a whole new panel. Not quite sure yet, but we will let you know as soon as we hear. Hey, Kip Moore in just a couple of minutes, and Zach John King on the way.
1: 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So we're giving them their own soundtrack. Here's another fair and rodeo country selection on 95.3 KXLE.

0: A lot of action behind the chutes at this year's rodeo. Cowboys and cowgirls lifting some long necks and dancing.
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0: 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That's rodeo.
1: That's rodeo.
0: And we love it. It's rodeo time in Ellensburg. 95.3 KXLE. It's rodeo time in Ellensburg.

0: Zach John King and get to drinking. Hey there, I'm Linda in for your buddy Catfish, taking the day off, but he will be back tomorrow with more stories of his adventure of a nice long holiday weekend. Happy to be sitting in his big chair. In just a couple of minutes, more on the way with Tucker Wetmore and Keith Urban.
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Yeah, sometimes life can be like that. 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I hope this is one of those weeks where it's wonderfully pleasant for you. Here's Lone Star. Hey, my

0: Jelly Roll, hands up. Hey there, I'm Linda Catfish. We'll be back tomorrow enjoying a nice long holiday weekend. I hope you are as well. Tucker Wetmore in just a minute and Keith Urban.
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0: Tucker Wetmore. Song is called Brunette. Some rumors that maybe that one is about Ella Langley. I wonder. Stella in just a minute, and Tracy.
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0: It's Stella. Lefty, the song is called Boston. I'm Linda. In just a couple of minutes, more of your favorites. Tim McGraw, who's about to be inducted into the Country Music Hall of Fame coming up next month. He's on the way. And Vince Gill.
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Jody Messina, her take on that classic song from the beautiful Dottie West and A Lesson in Leaving. 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This is

0: and Luke Bryan.
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0: George Burge, along with Luke Bryan, and Ride, Ride, Ride. Yeah, I mentioned they have not announced who will be the judges for American Idol season 25, which is coming up in 2027. Possibly Luke Bryan might come back. I don't know. I've seen some stories lately about Lionel Richie, so I'm not sure if he's going to be part of it. We'll see soon enough. Hey, Brooks and Dunn on the way, and Kane Brown.
1: It's fair and rodeo season in Kittitas County. And once an hour, we're pulling out a country song that fits the occasion. 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

0: fair is more than corn dogs, the carnival, and the animals. 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Parents turn their 12-year-old loose with his friends. 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

0: Kane Brown. I'm sure his wife, very flattered when she heard that song, and a woman. Hey, Brooks and Dunn in just a couple of minutes, and Travis and Marty.
1: Here's the deal. The government is over $38 trillion in debt, which means the IRS isn't slowing down. And the tax code is complex and unforgiving. 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

It's Jake Owen. Song is called Yeehaw. Hey, thanks so much for making this a part of your Labor Day Monday. It's Chris Young. I can take it.

0: Luke Combs, song's called Sleepless in a Hotel Room. That's me, man. I don't know how artists do it all the time, you know, sleeping in hotel rooms, even though they're probably really nice hotel rooms for the most part. I'd be the girl that'd have to sleep on the bus because I'd have to have that, you know, that same comfort thing over and over again. I don't know. Tim McGraw, just a couple of minutes, and Dan and Shay.
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5: Well, it's the last afternoon of the Kittitas County Fair and Ellensburg Rodeo. 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

0: Lainey Wilson. Man, she was so great on the Opry the other day when they did that tribute to Dolly. Her and Vince Gill singing I Will Always Love You. That was just, man, a punch to the gut for sure. Hey, Dan and Shay on the way and Brad Paisley.
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2: I was 6 years old, my brother was 10. When July day came running in, seen a Ferris wheel at the edge of town. So of course, we headed on down. Well, it took us an hour to walk that far, carrying our fortune in a mason jar. It was all pretty sad, a cheap county fair, with a few old rides, but there was ponies there. Well, the ponies stunk and the air was still in that dusty circle behind the Ferris wheel. This old guy smelling a smoking rum swung me up and set me down on one. 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
0: 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It's Fair Time in Ellensburg.
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1: Dan and Shay, song is called Say So. 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
8: Well, it's the last afternoon of the Kittitas County Fair and Ellensburg Rodeo. James Beam plays the Rough Stock Saloon until 4:30 today. Rusty Cage will be behind the chutes from 3:30 to 6:30. The fair and carnival close for the year at 6 o'clock tonight. 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

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It's Phil Vassar. And that's When I Love You.

0: Our fair is more than corn dogs, the carnival, and the animals. It's the stories. 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

0: It's Zach Top, South of Sanity. I feel like I've been watching his videos on socials forever. I mean, it seems like he was a little kid when I first started watching him. Love him. Hey, I've got more favorites coming up here in just a couple of minutes. George Strait on the way and Blackhawk.
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9: Well, it's the last afternoon of the Kittitas County Fair and Ellensburg Rodeo. 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Rusty Cage will be behind the chutes from 3:30 to 6:30. The fair and carnival close for the year at 6 o'clock tonight. 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

0: 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The song is called Amen. Hey, on the way, Lauren Elena and Blackhawk.
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0: It's Lauren, Elena, and Chase Matthew together, all my exes. I'm Linda. Thanks so much for hanging out with me in for Catfish, who says he's going to be back tomorrow. So I kept the seat warm for him. He'll be back tomorrow. Thanks again for hanging out with me. I appreciate it. Hey, on the way, Luke Bryan and Josh Turner.
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8: Well, it's the last afternoon of the Kittitas County Fair and Ellensburg Rodeo. 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The fair and carnival close for the year at 6 o'clock tonight. Come on down, grab one last meal of fair food, take one last walk through the grounds, and enjoy the final hours of Labor Day weekend in Ellensburg.
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1: NBC News Radio, I'm Scott Carr. 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Five people were killed, five injured when the Amazon cargo plane went off the runway while landing. NTSB Chairwoman Jennifer Homedy was in Miami today saying her agency is determined to get to the bottom.